Or was it cause some bitches wrote him off? Little hussy ass buses. Fuck, I guess it doesn't matter now, does it? What difference it make? What's it take to get?